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1: 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Og dere jo fra, where are you from, Sonja?
2: Yeah, from Madrid, actually. Yeah. I'm from here, yeah.
1: Can you tell me, I know it's hard to explain, but yeah. What does this comeback mean to you?
2: Oh, it's been a while since we stand them or follow them. And they were about to came like 2 or 3 years ago, but it couldn't happen. So for me, it's like a wish come true, you know, like I'm still can't believe that I'm going to see them in real life. So I don't know. It's like so exciting.
1: Yeah. And Juliet, this is your first concert, right?
3: Yes. Sorry, I don't speak English.
1: No, it's okay. We can hear it. How excited you are in you. Yes. And we have one more over here. What does BTS mean to you?
4: It's difficult to explain for me because BTS is all in this moment because
1: Det litt translé.
5: Det skjønner jeg godt, altså.
1: Ja. Det spansk. Jeg skulle ønske jeg forstod spansk.
4: Ja.
1: In the past du en prøver å si.
5: Aha, at du har,
1: hun samlet dem. Ja, hun blir veldig nostalgisk.
4: In the past, I have a bad moments. And BTS is like fighting for me because I don't know.
1: So they gave you strength. Yeah, that's amazing.
5: Aww.
1: And then what's your name?
6: I'm Julia.
1: Julia. Can you tell me what this comeback means to you?
6: I'd say it's a lot like their song, They Don't Know About Us. When they say the verse like, oh, they said we change, but I don't think we did. And I think a lot of people were expecting like No More Dream era BTS, and it's not. They're older now, they have all the things in their mind.

0: They're not kids anymore, and I think it has shown in this comeback how powerful they can be and how mature they are now.
1: And you have been a fan since 2014, right?
0: Yes.
1: So this is big, and this is also your first concert.
0: Yes.
1: So girls, what? Okay, give me one song you're excited about for today.
0: I think we're gonna all say "Body to the Body."
2: Åh, det er helt energisk stemning nede i Madrid. 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
1: Tell me.

0: Sara Larsson Symphony og Clean Bandit med på låta sammen med henne. Tomine har sagt til meg at jeg må finne meg en bias. Det rett og slett en person som du favoritiserer i en gruppe. And she has got a fan with her. Irene, welcome to the Norwegian radio.
1: Hi, how are you?
0: Your task right now is to get to help me find the bias. And I don't know so much about BTS, but I know like a bias is basically your favorite out of the whole group.
1: Well, BTS is my favorite group since 2017. And my favorite member is Taehyun, V.
0: V? Okay.
1: V, yeah. He's one of the youngest members.
0: I also like the name V, but who should I have as my bias, and why should it be V?
1: Well, because he was very kind, he was very familiar, he loves his family, his grandma, he's very, very, very smart, he loves jazz, he loves art. He's amazing and he's very hot also.
0: Okay.
1: I'm Spanish and he's learning Spanish. He was at Mexico and he's always like mucho picante, hola. He's amazing.
0: I love a man who puts in effort. Okay. But do you think for me that I should have V as my bias?
1: Yeah, sure. Well, every songs of BTS are amazing, mm-hmm. but BTS V solo, his solo album, yeah. is incredible. It's like a jazz, soft
0: jazz.
1: Music.
0: I yeah, like jazz. Yeah, yeah, yeah. Okay.
1: You can hear it when it's raining and you are looking by the window and you're listening slow dancing, rainy days,
0: okay,
1: and it's
0: okay.
1: amazing.
0: I need to be honest, right now it sounds like V is the best option because I like jazz, I like slow music, and I like looking out the window when it's raining.
1: Wow, you will love him because he also plays, I don't know how it's in English, violin,
0: okay.
1: a lot of instruments.
0: You know what, Irene, I think you have done a pretty good job to convince me to like V as my bias right now. Okay,
1: thank you.
0: Thank you for all the help.
1: Thank you. Thank you so much. Thank you.
0: To me, Arvar.
2: Well done.
0: Hello, Tomina. 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

0: Royalties and pub too.
1: Where you at?
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1: Who you with?
0: On the couch with my favorite Santa.
1: Fuck that bitch.
0: I was about to, but you convinced us. Should I decorate her walls or log off to Pinterest? Never too late to meditate on emotional.

hate to give the satisfaction asking how you're doing now. How's the castle built off people you pretend to care about? Just what you wanted. Look at you, cool guy, you got it. I see the parties and diamonds sometimes when I close my eyes.